That one of the many Canadian artists taking part in the opening ceremony for the FIFA World Cup, along with Jesse Reyes, Alessia Cara, Michael Bublé, and we are just days away now. It's 98.1 CHFI. I'm Pina in for Adele. Feel good.

80s and 90s. And, you know, there's one thing about 80s music is just how timeless it can be. For example, this song released back in 1984, still sounding so good here in 2026. Take On Me. It's Aha.

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0: And we are now less than a month away from Madonna's next release, Confessions 2, which is out July 3rd. And, you know, she's been out and about promoting the new album, promoting the new music. And one of the things that she brought up was having recently performed at Coachella with Sabrina Carpenter. One thing she noticed was everyone had their phones out. And she thought, is anyone actually, like, really enjoying this moment, taking in this performance? So she said, the next time she performs, she wants people. She wants the fans off their phones. She wants to connect. You know what?

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14: Tomorrow, a historic Stanley Cup final continues in Vegas after Mitch Marner came out flying in Game 3. Carolina responded with 3 goals and 39 seconds to tie it. But Vegas sealed the deal in double overtime to take a 2-1 series lead. What's in store for Game 4? You just have to watch the Stanley Cup Final. 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
0: Specifically in the summertime, I was reading a list about our favorite summer activities. And yes, you know, going to the beach, going on road trips, that was in the top five. But the number one thing was having ice cream. Our favorite summer activity. It's true. I just had some yesterday. I love ice cream. I don't tend to eat it in the winter months, but when it's summer, I crave it. You know, on a hot day, just having something cold, so good. So I think that's what I'm going to do once I leave. I'm going to go help myself to ice cream because it's summertime, and that's reason enough to do it, right?

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This is the John Tesh Radio Show. So most depression treatments focus on helping people feel less badly. But what if the key is helping people feel more joy? A new study from the American Medical Association looked at a therapy called Positive Affect Treatment, or PAT, which helps people reconnect with joy, pleasure, and meaning. So it targets something called anhedonia, which is one of the most common symptoms of depression. It's the inability to feel joy, even from things you normally love. You just feel emotionally numb. Well, with PAT, instead of focusing on reducing sadness or anxiety, it teaches people

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1: It's time for pool intelligence. 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
2: Oh, yes.
1: As long as you can swim. 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
1: I always feel like I have to, you know, we live in that age where everybody's suing everybody. 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Make sure you can swim.
2: Don't get into a body of water if you can't swim.
1: Yeah, don't take Qulipta if you're allergic to Qulipta. My goodness. Anyway, if you don't have a pool, go on Swimply, and you'll find one near you. According to the

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0: 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This is the John Tesh Radio Show. Well, this is good news for me and my wife, Connie, because we've become vegetarians and also on that crazy ketogenic diet. So we eat a lot of cauliflower, and apparently it's a great way to boost your memory. Whether it's raw or cooked, eating cauliflower for just 1 week can improve our memory by a full 28%. I'm sure my wife is still waiting for it to work on me. This is according to a study in the journal Phytochemistry. Listen, no joking. The reason is because the compounds in cauliflower called glucosinolates raise the brain's production of memory-boosting neurotransmitters and speed up the breakdown of cellular waste that tries to slow down brain function. Remember this, and so will I. A little cauliflower a day can keep forgetfulness at bay.
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19: Tomorrow, a historic Stanley Cup final continues in Vegas after Mitch Marner came out flying in Game 3. Carolina responded with 3 goals and 39 seconds to tie it. But Vegas sealed the deal in double overtime to take a 2-1 series lead. What's in store for Game 4? You just have to watch the Stanley Cup Final. 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
1: Okay, so when something upsetting happens to you, how do you react most times? Well, if you're like most people, you either try to push down those negative feelings or you let them overtake you. This happens to me both ways. Well, here's something to try instead from Dr. David Fessel, who's an executive coach at the University of Michigan. Next time you feel overwhelmed by a negative emotion, try saying these five words to yourself. A part of me feels blank. And then fill in the blank with whatever your emotion is. A part of me feels blank. It calms negative emotions by giving you more perspective on the situation, because at any given time, all of us are feeling several different emotions at once, right? So let's say you're out to dinner with two friends. They're talking to each other more than they're talking to you. And, you know, rationally, it's because they haven't seen each other in a while, but you still feel left out. So say to yourself, a part of me feels jealous. This allows you to acknowledge how you're feeling while also seeing the situation more rationally, because you may also feel understanding of the situation. You may also feel happy to be a part of this dinner. So next time you're feeling a powerful emotion, use that phrase. It works. A part of me feels blank. Seeing your negative emotion as just one part of your experience makes it more manageable. Now try it.
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So have you heard about the silent walking trend? This is all about taking a daily walk without your phone to distract you. You're just alone with your thoughts. You don't even bring your dog or a friend with you. 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

0: 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You don't even need to stand up to do it. You just sit upright in a chair. I'm doing it now. Gently tilt your head back so your neck is elongated. All right? I got it. Now, if it's comfortable, you hold the pose for 30 seconds, and that quick pose can help you feel more alert. Dr. Bhatia says, by inverting your head, by leaning your head back so your eyes are looking up at the ceiling, it brings blood flow to the brain, waking it up. Try it. Let me know how it works for you. My email, again, is john@tesh.com. Reach out to me.
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0: 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It's Feel Good Evenings with more of your favorite 80s and 90s songs. This is the John Tesh Radio Show. All right, if you're single and looking for love, no matter how old or young you are, we now know the top words to put on your dating profile to attract the most matches. Are you ready? Women, like men that mention family and dogs, it makes a man seem like a stable potential partner who's interested in something besides himself. So which words do the experts say men respond to most on a woman's profile? Love, coffee, beer, and foodie all made the list. And the folks who track dating apps tell us that 87% of users will swipe right if a person's bio is funny, if their profile is funny. And the profile bios that work best are short and snappy and right around 20 words. You're welcome.
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1: Tomorrow, a historic Stanley Cup final continues in Vegas after Mitch Marner came out flying in Game 3. Carolina responded with 3 goals in 39 seconds to tie it. But Vegas sealed the deal in double overtime to take a 2-1 series lead. What's in store for Game 4? You just have to watch the Stanley Cup Final. 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

0: 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Now playing more of your favorite 80s and 90s songs on weekday evenings. This is the John Tesh Radio Show. Well, social psychologists are now finding that the key to a happy relationship in these days of stress and anxiety is making sure you have a third wheel in your relationship. What is that? This third wheel needs to be something new and fun. So a new hobby you enjoy together, maybe even a new TV show you're both binge-watching, or a new hiking trail you've discovered. According to sociologist Dr. Pepper Schwartz, the most successful couples these days are those who regularly make novelty their relationship's third wheel. She says new experiences generally give us something to anticipate and feel good about. And when you can share that positivity with somebody you love, it helps strengthen your bond. And now, more than ever, Dr. Schwartz says novelty is a proven way to offset the increased stress and uncertainty that we are facing.
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10: 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After Mitch Marner came out flying in Game 3. Carolina responded with 3 goals in 39 seconds to tie it. But Vegas sealed the deal in double overtime to take a 2-1 series lead. What's in store for Game 4? 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
6: 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Carolina responded with 3 goals in 39 seconds to tie it. But Vegas sealed the deal in double overtime to take a 2-1 series lead. What's in store for Game 4? 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
1: Good morning. You will never believe who I met on vacation. Actually, it was more like on the way to vacation. I will tell you about that next.

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1: Great morning, temperature-wise, 17 degrees to start. However, 26 is our high for today. There is a humidex. It's going to feel more like 29. And there is a chance of showers this afternoon.

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2: Okay, so back from vacation, back in the groove, and I'm wondering if you have ever met somebody in your life you didn't expect to meet that just made you lose all sensibility, made you lose the ability to speak. I say this because I met someone I didn't expect to meet on the way to Ibiza.
3: Mm-hmm.
2: And I know I'm like a D-lister, that's fine, but... It wasn't me who lost the ability to speak. It's the person who I met who lost the ability to speak.
3: Oh, wow.
2: When we met. And it was so unexpected, and I knew something was up right away.
3: Right.
2: I'm going to tell this story very carefully.
3: Okay.
2: So as not to divulge too much. So I'm on the flight to Europe, to my first connector, and I'm on the plane sitting beside my friend. And before the flight hasn't taken off, and the flight staff is coming around, and they're at just kind of greeting people and asking everybody, like, you know, okay, you know, what did you, do you want to order anything, whatever. They're coming around, and I see the flight attendant talking to some people, person in the row in front of me, person beside me. She comes to me, and when she comes to me, her face changes.
3: Like, did it change?
2: Like, her face, she looked like she had seen a ghost.
3: So she was, like, ready to give you her speech that she was giving everyone else, and she just stopped.
2: Yeah, like, she's leaned over, smile on her face. The smile disappears from her face, and she's like, oh, I just have to check on something. I'll be right back. And she turns around and bolts.
3: Wow.
2: And I go, and I look at my buddy, and he's like, that's weird. I'm like, that's so weird. What the heck was that?
3: Yeah.
2: And I'm thinking, like, okay, maybe she, like, listens to the show and she knows it's me, or she watched me on TV and she's just a little, like, surprised. But I'm like, again, I'm a D-lister. I'm not, like, a big deal. So it's like...
3: You never thought maybe she needed a bathroom break?
2: It was quite... I mean, that must have been an emergency if that's a death. So I'm like, that's really weird. I'm like, and I didn't get to put it in order or anything. Anyway, about 5 minutes later, she comes back and she leans in.
3: Yeah.
2: Like, real, like, close. And I'm like, what? So I kind of, like, lean in to meet her, and she's like, are you Gurdeep? And I go,
3: oh my God, is she your match?
2: No, can you imagine? Not my match. I go, yeah. I go, hi. So again, I'm still thinking she knows me from the show, whatever. Mm-hmm. And she's like, does my voice sound familiar? And I was like, what is happening right now?
3: Oh my God.
2: And I'm like, no, should it? And then she looks at me and she leans back and then she leans in again and she whispers in my ear, I'm flight attendant X.
3: Oh my God.
2: Do you remember a little segment we used to do called Profession Confession?
3: Yes.
2: If you have listened to this show, Profession Confession was a segment we did where people in certain industries would anonymously call in and spill all the tea about how things really work in their industry. These are all podcasted. Go to the Pooja and Gurdeep Show podcast. This was in May.
3: Go listen to Flight Attendant X.
2: Flight Attendant X was one of the best guests we had.
3: Yeah.
2: She shared so much information on unruly passengers, what food or drinks to avoid in a plane because of certain hygiene and things, whether she had ever witnessed the Mile High Club. Like, she spilled some tea. And that is why she got all discombobulated and she short-circuited, because she saw me and she's like...
3: But it's funny because in her brain, she probably thought you would know who she was because she knew who you were.
2: Yes.
3: But why would you know who she is?
2: And never in any world. I mean, she does this for a living. She's on planes, I don't know, like probably 3, 4, or 5 days a week. I go on a few vacations a year. But never in her mind or my mind did I think we would ever be on the same flight.
3: Wow.
2: What are the chances? Not only the flight, but the section of Flight Attendant X. And then I was like, oh my gosh. And do you know what I asked her?
3: Mm.
2: Once, because then we became friendly.
3: Right.
2: Because she was so much fun. Like,
3: yeah.
2: I was like, can you upgrade me?
3: Yeah.
2: Can you bump me up?
3: Yeah.
2: I asked
3: her. Can I get some free stuff?
2: Yeah. And she's like, it's a full flight. Aww. Sorry, it doesn't work that way.
3: But did you get any little freebies? A little extra drink? A little something?
2: I didn't. But then I did ask her. I go, I'm going to go back and listen to the podcast right now. But I said, you said there was something to avoid. What was it again?
3: She
2: was like, if you get water, get it out of a bottle.
3: Right.
2: If you see people, like flight staff coming around with water out of a jug, don't get it because, like, the pipes aren't necessarily that clean and the water's kind of gross. So that stuck with me. And I told.
3: So did you drink bottled water?
2: I drank bottled water. And I told my buddy the story beside me and he was like, that is insane.
3: Wow.
2: What are the chances?
3: What are the chances? That's so cool.
2: But it got me thinking because I'm telling you, I've never seen someone short circuit like that in front of me. And I'm wondering, have you ever met someone that caused you to short circuit, lost your ability to speak, you froze, you had to run away like Flight Attendant X
3: did?
2: That's
3: so good.
2: That's what I want to know. Give us a call if something like this has happened to you. 416-872-CHFI.

0: Yeah, you're going to feel pretty high this morning because we are giving away money.
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0: Yeah, lots of money.
1: Okay.
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16: With CHFI Traffic, I'm Eva Fragiscados. Good morning. If you're on that East 401, the ramp to Huron, Ontario is closed. That's all because of construction. East of Avenue to east of Bayview, all collector lanes remain closed off because of construction. West 401 at White's and the collectors, two left lanes. Looks like that construction is cleared. And then if you are westbound on Rutherford, the ramp to the North 400, that is closed off. That's all because of construction. West QEW at the West Mall, two left lanes also closed for construction. 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

0: 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There's a 40% chance of showers and even a thunderstorm this afternoon.
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0: Have you ever met someone that just made you short circuit? 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What are the odds of running into the one flight attendant that we did Profession Confession with and she spilled all the tea? It was crazy. And she short-circuited and it was wild. Has this ever happened to you? Anything like this? Let's go to Kat in Burlington.
3: So I was at church one day and I turn around and it's a Catholic church. So we give everyone the sign of the peace. And I look around and there was Rick Campanelli from your show. And I'm like, oh my goodness, I froze up. I'm like, to my husband, I'm like, it's Rick the Temp. I'm like, I'm pretty sure it's him. And then the story gets better. It continues. So a few weeks later, I called into the show. I got a call back for a contest, and it was Rick Campanelli. I'm like, either you have a doppelganger or you were at my church. And sure enough, we go to the same church. So, but now still every time I see him, I'm scared to talk to him. I'm just like, peace be with you, and that's it.
0: That's so sweet. And I'm looking at him on the screen right now on Breakfast Television. He's literally, you know, 40 feet away from us downstairs in his studio.
3: Yeah.
0: Let me tell you, next time you see him at church, please go up and talk to him.
4: Yeah.
0: Rick Campanelli is the nicest human in Canadian media that I have ever met.
4: Yeah.
0: I interviewed him when I worked at my university newspaper like 25 years ago, and he was nice then when I was a nobody, and he's nice to me now when I'm still basically a nobody.
3: Yeah, he was super nice when I talked to him on the phone on the radio show, and I said,

0: mind if I come and say hi to you? And he's like, no, come say hi, but I'm still like too scared to meet.
1: He's the same guy on air as he is off air. You'll love him when you go talk to him at church. Yeah, that's awesome. Thanks for sharing.
0: Thank you. Yeah, no problem. Have a good one.
2: So we got a text and your story about Flight Attendant X when she leaned over and she whispered to you, I'm Flight Attendant X. So George writes in, he said, that's a great story. He's like, can you imagine though, if the people around you who don't listen to the show heard the flight attendant lean over and say, I'm Flight Attendant X. They'd be going, what the heck is going on? And probably freaking out.
1: Yeah, I was kind of freaking out. It was crazy. Let's do one more here. Have you ever met someone that just made you lose the ability to speak? You short-circuited. Let's go to Ian in Newmarket.
3: Well, it was myself and my brother.
1: Uh-huh.
3: Many, many years ago, we were going to an Alouettes game in Montreal.
1: Uh-huh.
3: We get to our seats. His ex-wife, who left him, didn't even know where she went or anything. His first time he saw her, I think in over a year, was sitting in the seats with her boyfriend.
2: Wow.
1: No, like how close to your seats?
3: No, in our seats.
2: Oh, in your seats.
1: What are the chances?
3: Yeah. No kidding. Oh, yeah. No, it was, both of us were just, I mean, he was just shocked, stunned, a little cheesed. And, but I mean, they, you know, went to their proper seats and everything, but couldn't believe it.
2: Of all the seats that they chose to pick the wrong seats, it was your seats.
1: That's even crazier than myself.
3: I haven't seen her since she left.
2: Wow.
3: Yeah.
1: Oh my God. Was there any type of confrontation or were you able
3: to? No. They just got up and left. You know, he was nice. He just said hi and that was it. But yeah, it was amazing.
1: That is nice of you and your brother to take the high road in that situation because I don't know if I would have done the same. Good for you guys.
3: Well, you know, you're in the middle of a football stadium. There's not too much you want to cause a ruckus around.
1: Yeah, you know what? Fair point. Maybe it's good it was in a public setting. Ian, that is wild. Thank you so much for sharing that.
3: No problem. Thanks.
1: Take care. Bye.
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8: Good morning. It is 5:31, 17 degrees. Let's check in with Eva Fragiscados.
9: Good morning. The federal government has begun public consultations on the fate of Toronto's Island Airport. Transport Canada says it's looking for feedback on issues like noise, pollution, and safety concerns. Canadians can have their say online or by mail by July 24th. Basketball fans at Madison Square Garden greeted U.S. President Donald Trump with loud boos during Game 3 of the NBA Finals between the New York Knicks and the San Antonio Spurs. Trump is the first sitting president to attend an NBA Finals game, and when he was shown on the Jumbotron during the national anthem, the crowd appeared to loudly boo. The Knicks lost to the Spurs 115-111, but lead the series 2-1. Health officials in British Columbia say the Canadian who fell ill with hantavirus on a cruise ship in April has recovered. The Office of the Provincial Health Officer says the Yukon resident was discharged from hospital late last week. Three other Canadians who have been isolating since last month are being monitored in their 42-day quarantine and are showing no symptoms. In sports, Jays lost to Philly 5-2. They play again tonight at 7:07. CHY weather. Chance of showers and a risk of an afternoon thunderstorm today with a high of 26. Tonight, scattered showers and a low of 19. On Wednesday, more showers and a risk of a thunderstorm with a high of 29. Right now, it's 17 degrees.

0: 17 degrees. 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
2: Gurdeep, you're back.
3: Hey,
2: I'm back.
0: I was back yesterday. You're back.
2: Now we're back together.
0: How was vacation?
2: It was good. How was your vacation?
0: It was very good. I just want to say, Gurbeets is happy to be back.
2: Oh, you listened to, we did some breaks on nicknames for you.
0: Yeah, you did. You did quite a few. Beats Show, checking in.
2: Oh, Beats. So you like some of them.
4: What happened to Giovanni?
0: Giovanni Sozza. Giovanni Sozza. Might have been my favorite.

0: I also really liked Pooja's suggestion of call me club medication.
1: Yes.
0: Because, I feel a little sick coming back. So I do, as I was listening to the podcast, I had a pulled muscle in my back.
2: Oh, no.
0: Strained calves from too much dancing, and I was sick. So I listened to that and I laughed out loud because I'm like, I am club medication right now.
1: What you missed yesterday, Pooja, is he said that he is not too old to go to Ibiza, but it sounds like you are.
0: No, this was the observation. I got to share this with you, Pooja. All of us are Ibiza middle-aged because the age there is 20 to 60. There were people who were 20, 30, 40, 50, and 60 in the club.
2: You know what? I actually really love that. As much as we like, you know, are making fun, I love that age is just a number. Like,
0: it's wild.
2: When is it not okay to party and have a good time? Why is that a bad thing? That's a great thing. I think it's the aftermath to be worried about. Yeah.
0: Yes, the 20-year-olds recover quickly. Yes. I am a hurting unit. Here's my other observation. You guys must really love me. You guys talked a lot about me. I feel like I provided more content on this show while I was away than when I'm here.
2: Did you? How do you know, first of all?
0: I listened to the podcast when I got back. I went for a nice walk with Coffee the Pooch. I listened to the Friday podcast. Hilarious, by the way. You guys are very funny. And I'm walking around downtown Toronto with a big smile on my face, laughing at all this content. But I was in every break. You guys are like, wonder what Gardeep's up to.
1: We missed
0: Let's talk about Gardeep.
1: It was you or my car? Those were the big stories last week.
0: That, yes. Oh, my God. I saw the description on the podcast about your lemon car, and I'm like, no. Yeah, it finally happened. I also observed that Pooja's international small talk also sucks.
2: Look, so things don't change just because you go on vacation.
1: I mean, you were gone for like a week, not like a year.
2: I'm still me.
0: I really enjoyed the PNG breaking news intro that happened. That was fun.
2: By the way, and later on in the show, we're actually going to address this because this is the first time I actually get to sit down and talk to you in person after you sent me that text that the matchmaker found you a match. So we're going to be talking about that.
0: I just let that hang.
2: Yeah.
0: Also, like, you guys talking about my matchmaking situation. Steph, there's going to be a wedding. Does she have long hair? Can we be besties?
2: I asked about the long hair.
0: Yeah, you guys are crazy. And I missed you.
2: Oh, we missed you too. But also, can you answer those questions later?
0: I can tell you what I can tell you a little bit later on the show.
2: Okay, looking forward to that. Welcome back officially.
0: Good morning.

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2: CHY traffic. I'm Eva Frajascados. West 401, Highway 6 south to 6 north. Two left lanes closed for construction. There are delays through there. West QEW, that's slow from the 427 to Dixie because of construction. North 427 at the Queensway in the collectors. Two left lanes are closed off for road work. And a new collision now. Toronto bound QEW just past 50 Road. Left lane is blocked. Southbound 410 at Mayfield. The right lane is closed off for construction. And Weston and Kirby at that intersection, that's closed off because of a fire investigation. 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
1: So today is... Now I get it. Day?
2: Yes.
1: Now I get it, day?
2: Yes.
1: Have you ever had a now I get it moment? I actually had one of these very recently. You know when you were a kid, Pooja, you have family like overseas, right?
2: Yep.
1: Okay, so we have a lot of family in the UK and in India. And I remember like when we were kids, we would always be the one traveling to go to the UK to see family. Go all the way to India to see family over Christmas time. Long flight.
2: Yes.
1: You go as a kid. And I remember I used to ask my parents, like, hey, why doesn't like Auntie ever come here? Like I've been to India 10 times. Like Auntie has never.

0: ever been to Canada.
1: Right.
0: And
1: fair
0: my mom
1: question.
0: Would say, yeah, fair question, right? And my mom would say, oh, you know, it's a long flight. It's tough for them. And I remember going like, what a cop out. What do you mean long flight? What are you doing on a flight? You're sitting there. Well, you're just sitting there eating some snacks, eating some bad food, and then you're there. Like, what do you mean long flight? I always thought it was just such a cop out of an answer. And let me tell you, after flying to Europe for Ibiza in Portugal, and then, you know, I was in Denmark earlier this year, now I get it.
1: What like, do you mean?
0: I don't know if like airlines have gotten crappier. We all know that. But the seats, they hurt so much. I can't sleep on planes because everything hurts. My butt hurts. I put my elbows on the armrest. My arms go numb. Mm-hmm. I lose the feeling of my arms. I have to get up. I'm get up guy. I start doing like lunges and stretches in the little like galleyway area.
1: You're that guy?
0: I pull the curtain. I'm like, hey, do you guys mind? And like the flight attendants are hanging out there. I'm like, do you mind if I just stretch here for a bit? I'm like really sore. I bought compression socks. I bought compression socks.
1: And I've got to get something from the overhead, my compression socks.
0: Like, I really have to think about now, like, if I'm flying somewhere, like, even when I went to Thailand, there's a 15-hour flight to Hong Kong. It was really tough because mm-hmm. you don't sleep for that long. Everything's just so sore. I keep shifting. I'm asking them for extra pillows to sit on the pillows to soften the seat, to put them under my bum.
1: Oh, wow. That probably lasted all of 5 minutes before they thin out.
0: Yeah. Now I get it. It was not a cop-out fly. And my aunties were much older than I am now when my mom gave me that excuse. So
1: yes.
0: I can only imagine how uncomfortable flying is going to be in 10 years, 20 years.
1: It totally. There's so many things. The perspective you have now that you are, you know, we're aging, mm-hmm. right? It's different than when you were a kid. Like, I remember being a kid and wondering why adults are always napping. Like, why do they always sleep? Like, all you wanted to do as a kid was play, and the last thing you wanted to do was sleep. I was like, why would they choose to sleep? Out of all the things to do in the day, why are they napping? Now I get it.
0: And now what do you look forward to?
1: My naps.
0: Sleep.
1: I love me some naps. Yes.
0: Now I get it. It's now I get it day. Have you ever had a now I get it moment? We want to hear from you. 416-872.

0: 1 minute to 6 o'clock, 17 degrees. We got Word World coming up for $300. Let's check in with Eva.
1: Good morning. Ottawa has begun public consultations on the fate of Toronto's Island Airport. Noise, environmental and economic considerations, and quality of life in nearby communities are among the issues Transport Canada wants feedback on. Canadians can be heard online or by mail until July 24th. Child poverty rates continue to creep up in Toronto. The latest report card from Social Planning Toronto puts the rate at nearly 26%, up about a half a percentage point. The Toronto Star reports the study finds immigrant and racialized families and single-parent households are disproportionately affected. Toronto has the highest level among Canada's largest cities, with Winnipeg the second highest. U.S. President Trump is back at the White House after what appeared to be a frosty reception at Game 3 of the NBA Finals in New York. Trump, the first sitting president to attend an NBA Finals game, appeared to get loudly booed by the crowd at Madison Square Garden. Post-game, Trump told reporters he had an amazing time. The Knicks lost to the Spurs 115-111. In sports, Jays lost to Philly 5-2. They play again tonight at 7:07. CHFI weather. Chance of showers and a risk of an afternoon thunderstorm today with a high of 26. Tonight, scattered showers and a low of 19. On Wednesday, more showers and a risk of a thunderstorm with a high of 29. Right now, it's 17 degrees.

0: We did not have a winner in Word World Friday. We did not have a winner in Word World yesterday. That means we have how much in the jackpot?
1: $300 can be yours, and it's easy cash. This is a very easy game.
0: Mm-hmm. We're going to explain it all for you coming up after Soul Decision.

0: Dude, even though you were not, what are you laughing at?
1: I'm just laughing. You probably missed this game so much. You were just snapping your fingers.
0: What's that? Thought that only happens to Spice Girls. No. The Word World mashup yesterday was really funny. And the gentleman we had, who was such a sweet guy, was playing. He chose you, chose Team Pooja, and it ended up landing on me, so we didn't win. And I asked him what his rationale was for choosing you, because my word was yesterday was graduate, yours was fail.
1: Okay.
0: So I thought maybe I'll choose mine, because graduate's more positive than fail. And his rationale was, he said, I told myself if I ever get through on Word World, I'm picking Team Pooja.
1: Oh, no!
0: So, regardless, and I mean, it's not a bad approach because the game is random.
1: It's true.
0: It's not like, you know, the words themselves don't have anything to do with it.
1: Even though we take a lot of pride in whether you pick our team or not.
0: Yes.
1: Right. It's inconsequential.
0: I take it personally. Just like Michael Jordan, I take it personally.
1: Yes.
0: And you didn't pick me.
1: But if you want to play, it's this simple. I'm going to have a word. Gurdeep's going to have a word. We're going to whirl it up. You pick a team. It lands on your word. You win $300.
0: That simple. All you got to do right now if you want to get in on this sweet action is text in Whirl and your name to 981-981. WHIRL and your name to 981-981. Good luck.
1: Snap us out.
0: Yeah.
1: Yeah. Word Whirl.
0: Oh, my snapping's off beat.
2: Winner.
3: Are you kidding me?
0: Julian, you just won $10,000.
2: Yeah! After winner.
1: Yes, you just won $1,000.
2: After winner.
0: Hi, no, I'm calling to see if you want your ducks clean.
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0: You just won
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0: What are we calling you for?
6: To say good morning?
0: Yes. To say good morning.
1: Yes.
0: This has been a great call. You have a great day. Thanks.
5: CHFI.
0: So I just got back from Copenhagen. I stayed at this amazing place on Airbnb, and I realized I'm high maintenance.
1: You just realized this?
0: 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Not that sad little pod thing.
1: You're a coffee snob.
0: I need my beans ground.
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1: That's where you can bring in someone who helps with co-hosting.
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0: I'm thinking put it towards another vacation.
1: Your home works harder than you do.
0: That's hurtful. 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

0: it is hard to say, but it's so fun to play. And we have Dory from Baileyboro joining us. Dory, remind us, where is Baileyboro?
1: It's halfway between Port Hope and Peterborough.
0: Okay.
2: Oh, okay. Baileyboro. It sounds so charming and quaint.
0: Yes.
1: It's on Rice Lake.
2: Oh, it's on Rice Lake. Also okay. Sounds charming and quaint.
0: Right. Like,
2: saying lots of places I'm not familiar with. What's if Pooja and I were to come to Baileyboro, what would we do?
1: Well, you would probably get the quote-unquote world's best butter tarts.
0: Ooh. Okay. That's good tourism right there.
1: And there's a local winery.
0: Okay.
2: Now you're speaking one of Pooja's love languages. Yep. Mm-hmm.
1: There you go. And then you could go kayaking or fishing on Rice Lake.
2: That's where you've lost Pooja. But I think I'm in to try it. Okay, so wine, butter tarts, and a little sweet kayak action.
0: Did you notice that Dory didn't mention, and then you stopped by my home, you know, for
2: you
0: a little chit-chat?
2: You were for the invite.
0: I thought maybe Dory was going to say, come on over.
1: Well, I have a 100-acre farm.
2: You have a 100-acre farm?
0: What?
1: I do.
0: Oh my gosh, that sounds amazing.
2: Well, what does one do with 100 acres? What do you grow stuff on your farm, or do you have animals?
0: Or do you just roll down hills?
1: We have rolled down hills, and we have cattle.
2: Oh.
0: Wow.
2: That's so fun.
0: That sounds amazing.
2: Why do I feel like we would both be very out of our skin on our farm and build it? She puts us to work. We just ruin everything.
0: You would actually do the work, and I would be rolling down the hills.
2: Yeah. Okay, this is fun. Let's see if we can win you $300. Dory, you know how Word World works. We each pick a word, and you just pick Team Pooja or Team Gurdeep.
1: Okay.
2: I was away for 8 days in Ibiza and Portugal. And I know that's not that long for a lot of people. People I met there were like on vacation for 2 or 3 weeks. But for me, I missed the show. That felt like a long time to be off. So I'm going with long.
0: Wow. I hope you never have to use that word in life.
2: No?
0: No.
2: Yeah, okay.
0: You say it weird. So I'm going to go with short.
2: Is that because you just took one day off yesterday? That felt short?
0: Yeah.
2: You need more time away from Steph and I?
0: This is true. Mm-hmm. It was short. So Gurdeep has long.
2: Yes, I do.
0: And I've got short. So what team would you like to go with, Dory?
1: I'm hoping that short wins.
2: Okay. A lot of love for Team Pooja recently. Something I said?
0: I hope it delivers. I really do. Okay. Let's whirl up our words and see what happens, Dory.
3: Long.
0: Short.
3: Long.
0: No.
3: Long.
0: No. Oh. Dory, I'm so sorry.
1: Okay.
0: Oh.
2: Dory, it pays to go with Team Gurdeep. Sorry.
0: Okay. Dory's like, I'm over it. She's like, and you're not welcome on my 100-acre farm.
2: And I take back my butter tarts.
1: There you go.
0: Thank you, Dory. But we will be stopping by in Baileyboro to check it out. Sounds lovely.
1: Okay, thank you.
2: Have a great day.
0: You too.
1: Okay.
0: Bye.
1: Bye.
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2: I need to weigh in on something because I was away. It's been crazy. It's been nuts. It's maybe been the best one of all time. I'll tell you what I'm talking about in the Daily Dubs after Cut and Crew.

0: 620, sitting at 17 degrees. 26 is our high for today. We're going to have some humidity as well, but a chance of rain this afternoon, so maybe keep the umbrellas handy.
1: The Daily Double
2: with Pooja and Gurdeep.
0: We got two stories you need to know. What do you have, Gurdeep?
3: Okay, I'm late to the party on this because I've been away, but I just have to weigh in on it because it's been so good. The Stanley Cup Finals. Oh, my goodness.
0: Oh, my goodness.
3: Game four goes tonight. I was watching all the extended highlights in Ibiza and Portugal, so I've been keeping up with it. It has been such a good final. Have you been watching?
0: I have been watching, yeah. Only because it's just, like, you can't predict what's going to happen. And then there's these, like, crazy comebacks. It's been great.
3: So some, because of what you just mentioned, Pooch, some are calling this the best start of a Stanley Cup final, the best first three games of a Stanley Cup final ever. I mean, I've been watching hockey for 40 years, 35, 37 years, whatever. Like, yeah, I don't know that I can think of one that's been more compelling than this yet. There's been blown leads in every game, as you mentioned. The Canes were up 2-0 in game one, blew it, lost 5-4. Game two, Vegas up 2-0, blew it, lost 4-3 in overtime. And then game three, Vegas up 4-0 in the third period, and in a very leaf-like collapse, they blew it. But then in a very unleaf-like moment, they actually won it 5-4 in double overtime. Comebacks in every game, records being broken, including Mitch Marner with the fastest hat trick in Stanley Cup final history. Oh, boy.
0: When it happened, I was thinking, like, has this ever happened before? Like, I mean, it's just so nuts to think. And it was, like, in the span of how many minutes?

0: 6 minutes and 10 seconds. The guy he beat too is a player from long gone, but a player you know you've heard of, Maurice Richard.
1: Yes,
0: you've heard the name. That was the record he beat. Like, this is who Mitch Marner is bringing down. Goalie controversy. We don't know if Frederik Andersen's going to be starting for Carolina or if it'll be backup Brandon Bussey, Steph's favorite goalie. He was so good in relief when he came in. It's been so good. Game four goes tonight. I think I'm going to nap this afternoon just so I can watch at least a period of this.
1: I'm not familiar on the odds makers, but who's supposed to be dominating? Who's supposed to win?
0: Truly, the best two teams in the league made the final, so it's kind of a pick'em series. Carolina is the slight betting favorites, oddly enough, in Vegas tonight. They're the Vegas favorite tonight, but Vegas is still the favorite to win the series. But again, it's slight, razor-thin margins.
1: Okay.
0: What do you got?
1: So fun to watch. So there's two types of people in the world. Those who brush their teeth before drinking coffee and those who wait to do it after. Which one are you?
0: I mean, I brushed my teeth this morning. I'm drinking coffee right now. I'll brush my teeth tonight.
1: Right.
0: So, like, neither,
1: so
0: I guess?
1: So you're the before person.
0: I'm before, but, like, you brush your teeth every day.
1: Okay, it's a weekend. You're at home. Does it change?
0: No, I'm still just a first thing when I wake up, last thing before bed guy.
1: Okay. Well, I'm kind of a both person where I naturally just brush my teeth in the morning because it's the first thing I do. And then if I have a coffee afterwards, I don't want coffee bread, so then I'll brush my teeth after.
0: Also, if you're having a coffee at, like, 2 p.m., you'll brush right after you have a coffee.
1: If I'm home, yes.
0: If I'm home,
1: I will. Now, according to dentists, there is an order to what you're supposed to do, since coffee can, we know, stain your teeth, but also the acidity leads to erosion, which you don't want.
0: Right.
1: You're doing it right. Oh. You're supposed to be brushing your teeth before you drink coffee, but not after. Okay. After is actually bad.
0: Really?
1: Yeah.
0: Why?
1: Legend has it. I'm just kidding.
0: Back-to-back days.
1: No. When you brush your teeth, you remove plaque buildup, and then it makes it more difficult for stains to adhere to it. So that's why it's good that you do it before, right? So you're actually being preventative. But then if you're going to brush immediately after, that's not good because coffee is acidic. So brushing your teeth immediately afterwards will weaken your enamel, the outer layer of your teeth that protects them from that physical and chemical damage. Mm-hmm. You're just brushing the acidity around is really what you're doing. So you need to actually give it time. Instead, they say brush your teeth before, have your coffee, and then afterwards, just swish some water around.
0: I was going to say, my dentist tells me to rinse my mouth after coffee, and
1: yes.
0: I don't even do that, and I should. That's
1: and if you do that, you're good, and then you can brush later on tonight. But so you were mostly doing it right, but for all the people who are like, I'm just going to have my coffee and brush my teeth afterwards, you're doing it wrong.
0: Just give a quick little mouth rinse, and we'll enjoy our coffee.
1: Yes, cheers.
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0: We got your Tuesday Nearly Impossible question. It's coming up after one of our new favorites, Olivia Dean.

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2: All right, here it is for your Tuesday. 75% of people say they do this more while on vacation than they do at home.
3: I think this is pretty true. I think this makes sense that the percentage is so high. It's basically 3 in 4 people.
2: Yep, I'm guilty of this.
3: I'm so guilty of this. I think we've even talked about this.
2: Mm-hmm. 75% of people say this is something they do more while on vacation than they do at home.
3: Okay, I think you guys are going to get this one. Give us a call, 416-872-2434. The lines are open right now, 416-872-CHFI. Getting to your calls and guesses coming up, but first, a news update with Eva.
4: Good morning. Canadians can have their say about the fate of Toronto's Island Airport as Transport Canada asks people to weigh in on whether to expand the Island Airport. The federal government has begun public consultations on the airport and want feedback on issues like noise, pollution, and housing concerns. Canadians are invited to take part online or by mail until July 24th. Health officials in British Columbia say the Canadian who fell ill with hantavirus on a cruise ship this spring has recovered and was discharged from hospital late last week. Three other Canadians remain in isolation and continue to be monitored but are still not showing any symptoms. Madison Square Garden was packed for Game 3 of the NBA Finals last night, and it appears U.S. President Donald Trump was not a welcome guest. Trump was shown on the Jumbotron during the national anthem and appeared to receive loud boos from the crowd. Trump is the first sitting president to attend an NBA Finals game. The Knicks lost to the Spurs 115-111. In sports, Jays lost to Philly 5-2. They play again tonight at 7:07. CHFI weather. Chance of showers and a risk of an afternoon thunderstorm today with a high of 26. Tonight, scattered showers and a low of 19. On Wednesday, more showers and a risk of a thunderstorm with a high of 29. Right now, it's 17 degrees.
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1: With Pooja and Gurdeep.
2: Here it is. 75% of people say they do this more while on vacation than they do while they're at home. This was absolutely

0: absolutely true for me while I was in Ibiza and Portugal.
1: Same. I definitely do this. I think that's why the number is so high. So do you do this? Remy in Burlington, what do you think it is?
0: Eat and drink more, I think is what you said there. Remy, good guess, but not the answer.
2: Yeah. Have a good day.
0: Take care.
1: John from Mississauga, nice to hear from you. What's your guess?
3: I think it might be take naps.
0: Oh, I love that.
1: Oh, my goodness.
0: Little on vacation, I think you have to call naps siestas.
1: Yes, yes. It's my favorite part about a vacation is you can just, and you can nap anywhere. It's also acceptable to just nap by the beach, by the pool, in your room, on a lawn chair. Doesn't matter. Yeah.
0: If you passed out on a lawn chair while at home in your regular life, people would have questions. You do that in like Mexico or like somewhere on vacation and it's like, oh, they're enjoying their vacation.
1: You could do that at the buffet even. It's okay.
0: John, it's a great guess. It's not the one though.
3: Okay. Guys, thank you. Have a good day.
1: You too.
0: Stan from Vaughn, give us your guess.
4: Sleep.
1: Makes sense.
0: Yeah, popular guess. Stan, not the answer, though.
4: Oh, man. All right, guys.
0: Take care.
1: Try again. Bye. Let's go to Oshawa. Shannon, what's your guess?
5: Drinking more.
0: Mm-hmm. That was certainly true for me last week in Ibiza.
1: It's true. And there's something about it. And for some reason, it starts like at 11 a.m.
0: Yeah, or like finishes at 11 a.m.
1: Yes, that's true. Shannon, good guess, but not the right answer.
5: Okay, guys, have a great day.
1: Lots of guesses on the text line as well. The question again, 75% of people say they do this more while on vacation than they do at home.
0: All right, what are you seeing, Pooch, on the text line?
1: Michael texting us to say, spend more time with loved ones and staying off social media.
0: Okay, and Hazel texting in saying, taking more pictures.
1: Okay, all of those make sense. They're all good guesses, but not the right answer. I think we're going to get it. 75% of people say they do this more while on vacation than they do at home. I don't think we need a hint.
0: No, I think we're going to get there. 416-872-CHFI if you think you know it.

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10: With Siege 5 traffic, I'm Eva Fradiscato. Southbound 400, the ramp to Highway 88. Right lane still blocked with a stalled vehicle. It's jammed up from south of 89. On the east, 401 east of Mississauga Road to Mavis, all express lanes moving slowly. And if you're east on the QEW just past 50 Road, looks like the problems through there, they've all cleared. Avoid risky digs. 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
13: 75% of people say that they do this more while on vacation than they do at home. Guests coming in on the text line.
14: Yeah, Tiff writing us to say, forget about your diet.
13: Oh, yeah, that's a must.
14: Did you?
13: That's
14: while you're away?
13: Absolutely. Okay. She's getting back on the train now.

0: nearly impossible question.
1: With Pooja and Gurdeep.
2: All right, here it is. 75% of people say they do this more while on vacation than they do at home, and we're all guilty of it.
3: Yeah, absolutely. This was true for you on your trip, true for me on my trip. Let's go to Remy in Burlington. What do you think?
4: I think it's going for nice, long walks.
2: Oh, yeah, nice, long walks. Yeah, especially if you could do it on a beach, you know, sandals off, toes in the sand.
3: I hear that's Pooja's hobby, long walks on the beach. Remy, good guess, my friend, but still not the right one.
4: All right, have a good day.
2: Alice from Vaughn, what's your guess?
5: My guess is read more.
3: Read more.
2: Mm-hmm. I mean, definitely. That's the only time, really, that I ever bring a book with me anywhere because I actually have time for it. Mm-hmm. And then I just end up people watching and eating chips.
3: And taking a nap. Alice, great guess, not the answer.
5: All right, thank you.
3: Maggie from Oshawa, good morning. What's your guess?
6: Socializing with other people.
2: You got it!
3: Maggie, the answer is talking and making friends with strangers. So, yeah, you're basically right there.
6: Yeah, and I do it all the time.
2: What happens to us on vacation where suddenly, you know, we're not afraid to just talk to strangers? We make conversation in the buffet line. Like, what happens?
6: No, I love doing it. I love meeting when we're in Mexico or Jamaica. I love just seeing other people and just making new friends from around the world. I still have friends from the States.
2: Oh, you keep in touch.
6: In Mexico.
3: You know what it is? I think when we're unencumbered from our regular routine and the shackles of work and schedule, your mind is just free to wander and make new connections, and you actually open your eyes and look at people and strike up a conversation.
2: Yeah, you learn so much from people around the world, from different cultures, different backgrounds. But here's my thing. I promise that we're going to stay in touch, and then we never do.
3: Yeah.
6: See, I do.
2: Oh, okay. See? Very nice.
6: I actually had the people that I met in Jamaica that came to my wedding.
2: What?
3: Oh, wow. That's amazing.
6: They made the trip.
3: That's fantastic. That. Maggie, Pooja doesn't even want to hang out with me, and I live in the same city as her outside of this show, so I don't think she's keeping in touch with vacation friends. Maggie, you nailed it.
6: I promise to keep in touch with you, Gurdeep.
3: Ah. Yes, I love that.
2: And for the record, I will come to your wedding.
3: Oh, great. Awesome. Thank you.
6: I'll make the trip. To your wedding, too.
3: Okay, awesome. Everyone's invited to this fictitious wedding. Maggie, you nailed it. Thanks for playing.
6: Yeah, thank you. Have a great day.
3: All roads, man, lead to matrimony, apparently. All right, we got a $2,000 cash call coming up in just a few minutes.

0: We got a $2,000 cash call coming up at 7 o'clock. Here's Eva.
1: Good morning. The federal government has begun public consultations on the fate of Toronto's Island Airport. Transport Canada says it's looking for feedback on issues like noise, pollution, and safety concerns. Canadians can have their say online or by mail by July 24th. Basketball fans at Madison Square Garden greeted U.S. President Donald Trump with loud boos during Game 3 of the NBA Finals between the New York Knicks and the San Antonio Spurs. Trump is the first sitting president to attend an NBA Finals game, and when he was shown on the Jumbotron during the national anthem, the crowd appeared to loudly boo. The Knicks lost to the Spurs 115-111, but lead the series 2-1. Health officials in British Columbia say the Canadian who fell ill with hantavirus on a cruise ship in April has recovered. The Office of the Provincial Health Officer says the Yukon resident was discharged from hospital late last week. Three other Canadians who have been isolating since last month are being monitored in their 42-day quarantine and are showing no symptoms. In sports, Jays lost to Philly 5-2. They play again tonight at 7:07. CHY weather. Chance of showers and a risk of an afternoon thunderstorm today with a high of 26. Tonight, scattered showers and a low of 19. On Wednesday, more showers and a risk of a thunderstorm with a high of 29. Right now, it's 17 degrees.
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3: Will you answer the cash call?
4: I hope so. We didn't get a pickup yesterday. $2,000 up for grabs, but as you know, we call from a private number, so you got to take the call blockers off. You can put it back on after you get the cash call.
0: After all these months of cash call, what has it been, like 3 months now we've been doing this?
4: Sure.
0: I think you're onto something with this whole Monday's no pickup thing.
4: Mm-hmm.
0: It happened again yesterday. Yeah. I don't know what it is.
4: People are distracted still from the weekend, but that's good news for you. $2,000, but you only have four rings to pick up.
0: Making the cash call next.

0: answer the cash call.
1: It is time for a $2,000 cash call. By the way, I have to say it is time and not it's time, because I would get sued by Bruce Buffer. I'm basically stealing off. You know the guy who does all the, like, boxing and fighting?
2: Oh, right.
3: It's time.
1: Like, that's, he gets paid to yell. So I have to change to it is time.
2: And it is time.
1: It is time for the cash call.
2: This is hopefully where you pick up the phone, because it's $2,000 on the line. You have four rings to do it. Let's do this.
1: You got four rings to pick up. $2,000 on the line.
4: Hello?
1: Hey, good morning. We're looking for Debbie Livingston.
4: That would be me.
1: Wow, do you always sound that happy when you answer the phone?
4: When I see a private number come up just after 7 o'clock, most definitely.
2: You know the drill, so that means you know this is the cash call?
4: It is the cash call. I'm so excited.
2: What does that mean in terms of how much money you just won?
4: $2,000.
1: Yeah! You just won $2,000.
4: Yeah, true. I'm excited.
2: It's almost as if you were expecting our call, Debbie.
4: Well, I kind of wasn't, but when I looked, saw private name and you said to always answer private name anytime after 7, that's what I did.
1: Well, you took our advice and it just won you $2,000, Debbie. Yesterday at 3:40 p.m., you texted in the keyword root, and that is the one that won you $2,000. Congratulations. We hope you have the best day with your newfound mini wealth.
4: Most definitely. I thank you so very much.
2: And because Debbie picked up, that means we go back to $1,000 tomorrow. At this time, you might be getting the cash call. But also, don't forget, you have 12 chances to enter in. Starts at 8 a.m. In the 8 o'clock hour, we'll have a keyword for you. That continues till 8 p.m. And then with every entry, not only are you in for the $1,000 tomorrow, but also $10,000 on July 2nd.
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1: So while I was away, Pooja broke some news regarding my matchmaker situation. 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
9: With CHY Traffic, I'm Eva Fragiscados. If you're using that South 400, the ramp to Highway 88, good news, problems have cleared. Bass Pro Mills ramp to the South 400 still closed for construction. West 401 at Islington Express, left lane is closed for a collision. It's slow from Keele Express and Collector Lanes. Eastbound QEW, eastbound Gardner, that's busy with volume. And southbound 410, you'll find delays out of Brampton all the way down to about Queen. During the FIFA World Cup, traffic downtown will be heavy. Skip the stress by taking transit, traveling off-peak, and checking routes in advance. A message from the City of Toronto.
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12: So last week I shared some breaking news with you. Gurdeep's matchmaker found him a match, and I can't wait to ask him all the things. What's next?

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3: P&G.
1: Breaking news.
3: Yes, we shared this with you last week. That
0: so dramatic.
3: We have breaking news here. Gurdeep, you sent me a text while you were away. And
0: did you like that I did that?
3: I did, but I also love that you didn't provide any other context. You just wrote a line saying, Shani in the city found me a match.
0: And then I just went off the grid.
3: Yes.
0: And you had so many follow-up questions and I just ghosted you. And
3: that's
0: it felt really nice.
3: So unfair.
0: Because you are the ultimate teaser. You do this all the time. You'll be like going to the bathroom and be like, oh, I didn't tell you. Something crazy happened. And then you'll just like let it hang. You'll give me the wide eyes. And then you leave the room. I'm like, just tell me now. So I did,
3: and then I forget.
0: I did this to the next level. I texted you from Europe and then just did not respond. And
3: okay,
0: just told you, so I have a match.
3: Let's get into it. Because in case you missed it, we do have a unique episode on our podcast, the Pooja and Gurdeep podcast, called Gurdeep and the Matchmaker, where basically I set you up with a matchmaker, Shani in the city. She's a professional. She does this for a living to find you,
0: you never set me up. You never set me up with a girl, but you set me up with a matchmaker. Yeah.
3: The next best thing, one could argue. And she found you a match. So
0: yeah.
3: And this, you know, this story is going to continue. You have not obviously gone on this date yet. You just got back.
0: No, we haven't even talked, but this is just the next step in the process. So yeah, so, you know, Shani and I talked offline as well. She asked me a bunch of questions. She created a profile for me, which is basically like 3 or 4 paragraphs that sort of has to capture the essence of like me, what I'm about, and what I'm looking for. Mm. And I approved it. I'm like, yeah, this works. I submitted like 6 pictures. So now it's like a page with pictures of me and 3 or 4 detailed paragraphs, much more detailed than like a dating app where it's just like prompts or, you know, jokes.
3: We go beyond the ladies, right?
0: Yes.
3: We go beyond that.
0: Exactly. This substance. And I said, yeah, I think this captures my essence. You can put this out there. So then she basically contacted me and said, look, there is a girl, and I've presented her your profile, and she gave it the green light. So now she shared that girl's profile with me. So
3: oh.
0: I looked it over. I looked at her paragraphs. I looked at her pictures. And I gave it the green light. So Shani yesterday sent me the girl's phone number.
3: Ooh.
0: Now that she knows I'm back from vacation. And she says, she said, you know, reach out to her within the next couple of days. She's expecting you. So that's what I'll be doing in the next couple of days. I'll be texting her.
3: Okay.
0: And we'll be figuring out a date
3: Stop
0: to
3: talking.
0: Get together.
3: Let me get to the details.
0: Okay.
3: So were you attracted right away? You saw a picture?
0: Yeah. She's attractive. She's, what can I say? I have to be respectful here because, again, we haven't chatted. This girl does not know that this is even content for the show.
3: Right.
0: So I need
3: it
0: to be very...
3: It probably shouldn't be, but it's your life.
0: Yeah. So I need to be very respectful, and I probably will tell her, I will tell her on the date when we get together, like, hey, by the way, like I'm mentioning this on the show, is there anything that you don't want me to mention? So hopefully I'll be able to share more with her consent. But all I can say from now without, you know, sharing too much is she's in her 30s.
3: Okay.
0: I've only seen pictures. She seems successful. She seems smart.
3: Ooh, a smarty pants. I'm excited.
0: And we haven't chatted yet. So we'll chat soon, hopefully, figure out a date to get together soon, and then hopefully I can share more.
3: But it's enough that you're like excited to go on this date.
0: Yeah, definitely. Definitely excited to go on the date and see where it goes. See, I mean, like the big question is you can only tell so much from pictures and curated paragraphs of what their life is about. Really now it's about getting together. It's like, do our energies vibe? Is there a connection? Is there a mental connection? Is there an attraction? Is there a spark?
3: Will she laugh at your jokes?
0: Will she laugh at my dumb jokes?
3: Yeah.
0: That's the great unknown. So we'll see, right? You know, sometimes someone can seem great on paper and there's no connection, or vice versa. Sometimes someone doesn't jump off the page, but then you meet and it's like, wow.
3: Yes.
0: So a lot we don't know, but there will be a date.
3: Will you or won't you introduce her to coffee right away?
0: Depends on what we do for the first date.
3: Okay.
0: If she's someone like me and loves like a walking coffee first date, which I think is the best way to get to know someone. If she's into that, then absolutely I'll bring coffee with me. Hopefully, I don't even know if she's a dog person. Hopefully she is.

0: Yeah, if not, if it's more like, if her vibe is more like, let's go for dinner and drinks kind of thing, then I don't think the pooch will be coming for that one.
1: Will you or won't you allow me to come on the date with you?
0: Wow.
1: Too soon?
0: You know
1: too
0: what
1: much?
0: I'm picturing?
1: Too fast?
0: We're out for dinner, and at the next table, there's like a giant newspaper and like two like detective hats, and it's you and Steph, each holding up one side of the paper.
1: With a horrible disguise. Yes.
0: You know what cartoons?
1: With like fake mustache.
2: And we're talking like really loud. We're like, did you see that? What's Gurdeep doing now? And you just look over and you're like, guys, like, go
1: we
2: away.
1: We can hear you.
0: Yeah. Do you guys remember when like Alvin and the Chipmunks would like stand on each other's shoulders
1: yes.
0: and wear like a giant trench coat?
1: One trench coat.
0: I'm picturing you and Steph, even though you don't need to, standing on each other's shoulders, giant trench coat, trying to be incognito.
2: And I just opened the bottom button. Yeah. Like, look at this.
1: Oh my gosh. Okay, all right. Let's nix that plan. We're not going to do that, but I cannot
2: we're
1: wait.
2: Not? Why not?
1: No.
0: Remind me not to tell you before the date what we're doing for the date or where and when it's happening, because, yeah.
1: Okay, I can't wait for the next update. Thank you for sharing. This is going to be great.
0: Oh boy, I hope I don't regret this.

0: Hope your morning's off to a great start. Let's get your news right now with Eva Fragiscados.
1: Good morning. Ottawa has begun public consultations on the fate of Toronto's Island Airport. Noise, environmental and economic considerations, and quality of life in nearby communities are among the issues Transport Canada wants feedback on. Canadians can be heard online or by mail until July 24th. Child poverty rates continue to creep up in Toronto. The latest report card from Social Planning Toronto puts the rate at nearly 26%, up about a half a percentage point. The Toronto Star reports the study finds immigrant and racialized families and single-parent households are disproportionately affected. Toronto has the highest level among Canada's largest cities, with Winnipeg the second highest. U.S. President Trump is back at the White House after what appeared to be a frosty reception at Game 3 of the NBA Finals in New York. Trump, the first sitting president to attend an NBA Finals game, appeared to get loudly booed by the crowd at Madison Square Garden. Post-game, Trump told reporters he had an amazing time. The Knicks lost to the Spurs 115-111. In sports, Jays lost to Philly 5-2. They play again tonight at 7:07. CHY weather. Chance of showers and a risk of an afternoon thunderstorm today with a high of 26. Tonight, scattered showers and a low of 19. On Wednesday, more showers and a risk of a thunderstorm with a high of 29. Right now, it's 17 degrees.

Good morning. Happy Tuesday. So dating, we know, can be so tough these days. So guess what? Gen Z is doing something about it. It's what they call emotional cardio. I'm going to tell you more about it in your Daily Double coming up.

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1: Apple dropping some big news yesterday. If you are an iPhone user, your Siri, which you probably don't use, might actually be useful at some point in the very near future. I'll tell you about Siri AI next.

0: 7:37, sitting at 18 degrees. Lots of sunshine today. However, we are getting some more cloud cover this afternoon, and there is a chance of showers and a risk of thunderstorms. It's going to feel like 29.
1: The Daily Double
2: with Pooja and Gurdeep.
0: Okay, we got two stories you need to know. What do you have, Gurdeep?
3: Okay, if you're an iPhone user, you're an Apple user, pretty big news. Apple dropping yesterday. A new and improved version of Siri is coming, and there is a lot of room for improvement.
0: Okay, I'm a little bit skeptical, but tell me more.
3: And it's fair to be skeptical because they did this once before, and it was kind of a flop. But they're saying this time, this is the time. So it's exciting because, let's be honest, Siri, she's basic, right? She doesn't do much. She was the first AI assistant to the scene to go mainstream.
0: She's listening right now.
3: I'm so sorry, Siri. I mean none of this. she was the first AI assistant who was on the scene, right? But then she's been lapped by basically all the other large language models, right? Mm-hmm. Like, think Claude, Gemini, ChatGPT. They're all far superior. So Apple yesterday announced Siri AI. She is supposed to be much more conversational and, you know, actually answer the questions you ask instead of what she does now, which is literally refer you to ChatGPT. Like, if you ask her something, say, do you want to search the web or do you want to use ChatGPT? It's like, great, so you're just pushing me to a better AI. So it's also going to have a standalone app, just like ChatGPT, Claude, Gemini.
0: Okay.
3: If it can pull this off, if Apple can pull this off and make Siri AI as useful as other large language models, it'll actually have a tactical advantage because Siri AI will be able to integrate with your iPhone. That means it'll be able to access things like search your emails, your pictures, your messages. And if it's just as good as the other three, like, I can see Apple users actually switching over because you could say, like, find the email I sent to Fishtifer 2 years ago about such and such, and it'll, like, pull it up if it works. It's a big prove-it moment for Apple because they've fallen way behind when it comes to AI. The new and improved Siri AI will be available later this year on the iOS 27 update. There's no exact dates released, but I am excited for this. I'll give it a shot.
0: I mean, is it bad that the first thought when you say all this is like, okay, so now it has access to my phone, which is my whole life, and it's everybody's whole life now, right? Mm-hmm. Like, gone are the days where you had other things that were more valuable than your phone. If your phone is everything.
3: Yeah.
0: That, what if Siri turns on you one day and has everything, has those photos because it has access to your photo library.
3: It can get you canceled.
0: It has your SIN number and your banking info and all the things.
3: You know, the first thing I would ask your Siri, if I was able to commandeer it, hey, show me the photo of Pooja with the red hair that she refuses to show us because apparently photo evidence of you with red hair.
0: No way.
3: You will not show us.
0: Yeah, that was bad. The story for another day. In the meantime, we know that dating is so hard these days. And guess what? Gen Z doing something about it. And I can't blame them. You know, you've been on the apps. You know it's not easy.
3: Mm-hmm.
0: Dating can be intimidating. It causes a lot of anxiety for some people. You know, you're good at dating. I already know. You go out on a date. It's not a thing. You don't think about it. You're just yourself. And it's easy for you to be yourself because you're yourself every day here on the show with thousands of people listening. Not hard for you. For a lot of people, though, it is. And so maybe it's no surprise that young people are going on what they're calling practice dates.
3: Practice dates?
0: Yeah, it's to let go of unrealistic expectations, just to take that pressure off. So, you know, dating apps, they just really give you, you know, whether or not you're attracted to a picture. But it really, that connection happens in person, as we were just talking about, which might happen on your date, you know. And at that point, that's when things get nerve-wracking, right? Because now you're like, oh my gosh, wow, like, there's an attraction here. I really want this to work. It's too much.
3: Yeah.
0: And now you're performing. It's a whole thing. So why not treat it like emotional cardio, going on a bunch of practice dates? So essentially, you're going on dates with people you're not necessarily feeling 100%. Like, they're not people you would normally swipe on.
3: So who do you go on a date with? Like, a friend?
0: Like, no, like, you're on the dating app. You still just, you'll swipe on a
3: meet with a stranger.
0: Yes, but it's not with all the pressure. And you don't really care about the outcome because you're like, I'm not even that attracted to you.
3: How unflattering is that if you match with someone and you're like, hey, just to be clear, I'm not attracted to you, but I want to go on a

0: practice date?
1: I mean, you're probably not a good idea to tell them that they are being like these sort of practice dummies, which isn't very nice. Like, I don't like
2: that. No, but you got to tell them.
1: But practice does make perfect. And here's where I think the silver lining is, the benefit, is sometimes you see someone on a dating app and you like discard them. You think that they're not somebody you'd be attracted to. And then maybe, just maybe, mm-hmm. you go on this practice date where you have no expectations. You're authentically yourself. You stop performing. And guess what? There actually is a connection. And, you know, it's more than just what you thought on the app. And so maybe you're actually giving people a chance, and that's a good thing.
0: Sounds like it's more about a mindset. You should treat all dates as practice dates if it's going to make you relax and be yourself.
1: Yes.
0: Okay, sweet. Can just practice life. Everything is practice.
1: Yes.
0: Nothing is real. This is all a simulation. Just be yourself and carry on.
1: You want to talk about practice?
0: Thanks, Alan Iverson.
3: Don't miss this. Coming up on the Pooja and Gurdeep Show.
1: All right, coming up, we are back together. The gang almost is back together. Fishtifer is still off. However, Gurdeep is back. You probably heard his voice now. And everything is right in the world. However, I still want to check in. Still got to find out all the things about your trip.
0: Also, I have some observations from my trip, but also about what went on in here while I was away. I'm going to share those.

0: 746, 18 degrees. 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
3: Gurdeep, you're back. Hey.

0: brain calves from too much dancing, and I was sick. So I listened to that, and I laughed out loud because I'm like, I am club medication right now.
1: What you missed yesterday, Pooja, is he said that he is not too old to go to Ibiza, but it sounds like you are.
0: No, this was the observation. I got to share this with you, Pooja. All of us are Ibiza middle-aged because the age there is 20 to 60. There were people who were 20, 30, 40, 50, and 60 in the club.
2: You know what? I actually really love that. As much as we like, you know, are making fun, I love that age is just a number. Like,
0: it's wild.
2: When is it not okay to party and have a good time? Why is that a bad thing? That's a great thing. I think it's the aftermath to be worried about. Yeah.
0: Yes, the 20-year-olds recover quickly. Yes. I am a hurting unit. Here's my other observation. You guys must really love me. You guys talked a lot about me. I feel like I provided more content on this show while I was away than when I'm here.
2: Did you? How do you know, first of all?
0: I listened to the podcast when I got back. I went for a nice walk with Coffee the Pooch. I listened to the Friday podcast. Hilarious, by the way. You guys are very funny. And I'm walking around downtown Toronto with a big smile on my face, laughing at all this content. But I was in every break. You guys are like, wonder what Gareep's up to.
2: We missed
0: Let's talk about Gareep.
1: It was you or my car? Those were the big stories last week.
0: That, yes. Oh, my God. I saw the description on the podcast about your lemon car, and I'm like, no. Yeah, it finally happened. I also observed that Pooja's international small talk also sucks.
2: Look, so things don't change just because you go on vacation.
1: And then you were gone for like a week, not like a year.
2: I'm still me.
0: I really enjoyed the PNG breaking news intro that happened. Was fun.
2: By the way, and later on in the show, we're actually going to address this because this is the first time I actually get to sit down and talk to you in person after you sent me that text that the matchmaker found you a match. So we're going to be talking about that.
0: I just let that hang.
2: Yeah.
0: Also, like, you guys talking about my matchmaking situation, Steph, there's going to be a wedding. Does she have long hair? Can we be besties?
2: I asked about the long hair.
0: You guys are crazy, and I missed you.
2: Oh, we missed you, too. Welcome back, officially.
0: Good morning.
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0: We're so happy to have Gurdeep back from vacation, which also means at 8:30, we are going to be playing Can't Beat Gurdeep. It is back. If you are good at trivia, all you got to do is text WIN and your full name to 981-981 at 8:30 to play against him. You can win $100 of his money. Also, season 2 of CCTV's The Price is Right, they are filming right here in Toronto. And if you want to be a contestant, all you got to do is go to theprice is right tonight.ca. You can sign up for your chance to play games like Plinko, Cliffhangers, Punch a Bunch, and more. Don't miss your shot to be part of the excitement. It's hosted, of course, by Howie Mandel.
1: Winner.
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7: With CHFI traffic, I'm Eva Fragiscados. On the eastbound side of the 401, looks like it's busy with volume. Same with the westbound side, but no collisions through either of those routes. North 400 approaching the Highway 11 split. Two left lanes are closed for a collision, so it's jammed up from Duckworth. Eastbound Gardner Expressway, heavy from Islington all the way through to about Jarvis. Westbound on the Gardner Expressway, busy from Jarvis to Jamison Park Lawn to the 427. And northbound Highway 10 at the Grange Side Road, we've got some construction. 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
6: Good morning. It is 8 o'clock. We got your first of 12 cash call keywords coming down. But first, a news update with Eva.
7: Good morning. Canadians can have their say about the fate of Toronto's Island Airport as Transport Canada asks people to weigh in on whether to expand the Island Airport. The federal government has begun public consultations on the airport and want feedback on issues like noise, pollution and housing concerns. Canadians are invited to take part online or by mail until July 24th. Health officials in British Columbia say the Canadian who fell ill with hantavirus on a cruise ship this spring has recovered and was discharged from hospital late last week. Three other Canadians remain in isolation and continue to be monitored but are still not showing any symptoms. Madison Square Garden was packed for Game 3 of the NBA Finals last night, and it appears U.S. President Donald Trump was not a welcome guest. Trump was shown on the Jumbotron during the national anthem and appeared to receive loud boos from the crowd. Trump is the first sitting president to attend an NBA Finals game. The Knicks lost to the Spurs 115-111. In sports, Jays lost to Philly 5-2. They play again tonight at 7:07. CHY weather. Chance of showers and a risk of an afternoon thunderstorm today with a high of 26. Tonight, scattered showers and a low of 19. On Wednesday, more showers and a risk of a thunderstorm with a high of 29. Right now, it's 17 degrees.
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6: We had $2,000 on the line an hour ago, and here's what happened.
10: Let's do this.
6: You got four rings to pick up. It's $2,000 on the line.
11: Hello.
6: Hey, good morning. We're looking for Debbie Livingston.
11: That would be me.
6: Wow, do you always sound that happy when you answer the phone?
11: When I see a private number come up just after 7 o'clock, most definitely.
10: You know the drill, so that means you know this is the cash call?
11: It is the cash call. I'm so excited.
10: What does that mean in terms of how much money you just won?
11: $2,000.
6: Yeah! You just won $2,000.
11: Yeah, true. I thank you so very much.
10: Thank you. And just a reminder, tomorrow at 7 o'clock, you could be getting the cash call for $1,000. Keep in mind, you got to enter in first. We give you 12 chances to do that.
6: Mm-hmm. And your first of 12 cash call keywords is coming down at some point this hour. Make sure you're listening out for it.
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10: So Oprah used to call them aha moments, you know, when something just clicks and it makes sense to you. Well, today is the day to celebrate that. We're going to do that next.

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2: So today is, now I get it, day?
3: Yes.
2: Now I get it, day?
3: Yes.
2: Have you ever had a now I get it moment? I actually had one of these very recently. You know when you were a kid, Pooj, you have family like overseas, right?
3: Yep.
2: Okay, so we have a lot of family in the UK and in India. And I remember like when we were kids, we would always be the one traveling to go to the UK to see family. Go all the way to India to see family over Christmas time. Long flight.
3: Yes.
2: You go as a kid. And I remember I used to ask my mom, used to ask my parents like, hey, why doesn't like auntie ever come here? Like I've been to India 10 times. Like auntie has never been to Canada.
3: Right.
2: And
3: fair
2: my mom
3: question.
2: Would say, yeah, fair question, right? And my mom would say, oh, you know, it's a long flight. It's tough for them. And I remember going like, what a cop-out. What do you mean, long flight? What are you doing on a flight? You're sitting there. Well, you're just sitting there, eating some snacks, eating some bad food, and then you're there. Like, what do you mean, long flight? I always thought it was just such a cop-out of an answer. And let me tell you, after flying to Europe for Ibiza in Portugal, and then, you know, I was in Denmark earlier this year, now I get it.
3: What
2: like,
3: do you mean?
2: I don't know if like airlines have gotten crappier. We all know that. But the seats, they hurt so much. I can't sleep on planes because everything hurts. My butt hurts. I put my elbows on the armrest. My arms go numb. Mm-hmm. I lose the feeling of my arms.
3: Yes.
2: I have to get up. I'm get up guy. I start doing like lunges and stretches in the little like galleyway area.
3: You're that guy?
2: I pull the curtain. I'm like, hey, do you guys mind? And like the flight attendants are

0: hanging out there. I'm like, do you mind if I just stretch here for a bit? I'm like really sore. I bought compression socks. I bought compression socks.
1: And I got to get something from the overhead. My compression socks.
0: Like, I really have to think about now, like, if I'm flying somewhere, like, even when I went to Thailand, there's a 15-hour flight to Hong Kong. It was really tough because mm-hmm. you don't sleep for that long. Everything's just so sore. I keep shifting. I'm asking them for extra pillows to sit on the pillows to soften the seat, to put them under my bum.
1: Oh, wow. That probably lasted all of 5 minutes before they thin out.
0: Yeah. Now I get it. It was not a cop-out fly. And my aunties were much older than I am now when my mom gave me that excuse. So
1: yes.
0: I can only imagine how uncomfortable flying is going to be in 10 years, 20 years.
1: It totally. There's so many things. The perspective you have now that you are, you know, we're aging, mm-hmm. right? It's different than when you were a kid. Like, I remember being a kid and wondering why adults are always napping. Like, why do they always sleep? Like, all you wanted to do as a kid was play, and the last thing you wanted to do was sleep. I was like, why would they choose to sleep? Out of all the things to do in the day, why are they napping? Now I get it.
0: And now what do you look forward to?
1: My naps.
0: Sleep.
1: I love me some naps. Yes.
0: Now I get it. It's now I get it day. Have you ever had a now I get it moment? We want to hear from you. 416-872-CHFI.

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11: With CHFI Traffic, I'm Eva Frajascados. Good morning. East 401 at Kennedy and the Collector's three lanes now closed for a collision. Emergency crews are on the scene. And then on the North 400 approaching Highway 11 split, the two left lanes are closed off for a collision. So it's jammed up from approaching Bayfield. We've also got ongoing delays eastbound and westbound on the QEW, both directions with typical volume delays. No collisions there. And it looks like construction Kingston Road east of Port Union. It's a single lane, so that's causing some delays. The FIFA Countdown Concert is here, a linked multi-city event on June 10th in Toronto, Los Angeles, and Mexico City. Get tickets at torontofwc26.ca.
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3: Have you ever had a, now I get it moment? 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

0: 820 sitting at 19 degrees. 29 is what it's going to feel like today with the Humidex. And there is a chance of showers this afternoon, so keep the umbrellas handy.
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2: Have you ever had a now I get it moment? And I bring this up because I realized how much my butt and my back and my shoulders and my arms and my elbows hurt being on a flight for like 7 or 8 hours. And as a kid, my mom would always tell me, oh, such and such auntie or uncle from India or England, oh, they can't come here. The flight's too long. It's too tough for them. And I'm like, what are you talking about? You're just sitting there on a flight. You're not doing anything. Mm-hmm. Now I get it. It's really hard to sit in one spot. And I'm only in my 40s. Like, what about 50s, 60s, 70s? I understand why you don't want to be on a flight for 8 hours, because they suck.
0: Yeah. And now I get naps. Now I understand why adults like sleeping so much.
2: Yeah, it's the best.
0: It's because they're constantly sleep deprived. That's why.
2: There's no FOMO. It's only JOMO, the joy of missing out. Have you had a now I get it moment? Michelle in Scarborough, what was that for you?
3: Yeah, you know, I used to tease my mom when she'd get her blood pressure and she'd say it hurts.
0: Oh.
3: Now I get in there and I'm like, damn, that hurts.
0: Because it squeezes so tight?
3: Yes.
0: I know. I, there's always a part of me, does this happen to you, where you think like the machine is broken and this is going to be the one time, the one case where it, you know, it cannot release?
3: Yes.
2: Am I the only one who likes how it feels? It feels like a nice hug for your arm?
0: Wow.
2: Yeah, no?
3: Yeah, no.
0: That's what hugs feel like. I'm glad I don't do them.
2: It's a very tight hug. It's like from a stage 5 clinger hug.
0: Yes.
2: Yeah.
0: Yes. Michelle, thank you for sharing. We appreciate it.
3: Take care, guys. Bye.
0: How many stage 5 clingers have you been with?
2: Not been with.
0: You know from experience?
2: Encountered, maybe.
0: Oh, okay. Got it.
2: I don't think I've been with
0: me. Let's go to Denise in Waterdown. Have you ever had a now I get it moment?
4: I used to think of my mom, I used to think, why can't you do more than one thing at once? Mm-hmm. And then I turned 40, and I looked at my mom, and I said, Mom, I want to apologize. I understand now why you can't do more than one thing at once.
0: Mm-hmm. Yeah.
4: When you're a teenager, you just think, why? Like you said about the plane and people coming over.
0: It's true. Like multitasking is a lot.

0: easier when you're younger.
1: Oh, yeah, and I'm just turned 70, so I've gone past the 40 spot, but I have lots of aha moments at my age, and I think, oh, here I go. I just landed on being 70 now. It works.
2: Forget multitasking. Sometimes even single tasking is hard. Even one thing at a time is like, I don't want to do this.
0: I usually forget what I'm doing as I'm doing it.
2: Denise, thank you so much for sharing. We appreciate you.
1: Okay, thanks, guys.
2: Have you ever had a, now I get it moment? Let's finish up on, we got 10-year-old Willis from Whitby.
3: I used to be vegan and now I'm vegetarian, so I understand what I was missing out on.
0: So, like, you mean dairy? Like cheese?
3: Yeah.
0: Yeah.
2: Okay, so what do you now get that you didn't used to, and, like, what made the change for you?
3: When I had, like, eggs and mac and cheese and stuff.
0: Oh, that will do it.
2: Yeah,
0: that will,
2: like,
0: do it.
2: You're like, this is delicious. Why have I been holding myself back from this? Give me that sweet, sweet cheese.
0: I got to tell you, Willis, I've been a vegetarian for a very long time, and I tried to go vegan, and then I just missed cheese too much, so then I couldn't do it.
2: Hey, Willis, you're 10. I'm guessing you're probably going to have about 40 or 50 more Now I Get It moments. So call us back also in 10 years when we probably do this segment again, okay?
3: Okay.
2: All right, you were great. Thanks for the call, Willis.
3: Thank you.
2: All right. How old were you when you went from vegan to vegetarian?
0: I was 18.
2: Willis figured it out 8 years before you. Willis is on a track to success. That was awesome.
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2: Oh, yes, we have your keyword for this hour. Remember, it's a unique keyword every hour, starting this hour until 8 p.m., so 12 in total.
3: That's right, and your first one that could get you $1,000 tomorrow and also get you in at another $10,000 as soon as the calendar turns is breeze.
2: Ooh, like a cool breeze.
3: Yeah. Like a sweet ocean breeze. Or I guess it would be a salty ocean breeze, right?
2: Sure. Mm. Either way, it's a breeze.
3: Breeze.
2: And we need to text breeze and your full name to 981.

0: 981. Do it right now, and you're entered in.
1: Okay, we have Can't Beat Gurdeep coming back. It's coming up for $100 of my money. Right now, let's get you a news update with Eva.
2: Good morning. The federal government has begun public consultations on the fate of Toronto's Island Airport. Transport Canada says it's looking for feedback on issues like noise, pollution, and safety concerns. Canadians can have their say online or by mail by July 24th. Basketball fans at Madison Square Garden greeted U.S. President Donald Trump with loud boos during Game 3 of the NBA Finals between the New York Knicks and the San Antonio Spurs. Trump is the first sitting president to attend an NBA Finals game, and when he was shown on the Jumbotron during the national anthem, the crowd appeared to loudly boo. The Knicks lost to the Spurs 115-111, but lead the series 2-1. Health officials in British Columbia say the Canadian who fell ill with hantavirus on a cruise ship in April has recovered. The Office of the Provincial Health Officer says the Yukon resident was discharged from hospital late last week. Three other Canadians who have been isolating since last month are being monitored in their 42-day quarantine and are showing no symptoms. In sports, Jays lost to Philly 5-2. They play again tonight at 7:07. CHY weather. Chance of showers and a risk of an afternoon thunderstorm today with a high of 26. Tonight, scattered showers and a low of 19. On Wednesday, more showers and a risk of a thunderstorm with a high of 29. Right now, it's 17 degrees.

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1: How are you feeling being back now and getting back into the swing of things?
2: You know, it takes a few days to recover from vacation when it was kind of an indulgent one and with the time change and all that. I'm very glad we didn't play yesterday.
1: Okay.
2: I'll be honest. I'm starting to feel a little bit more like myself. Let's say 70%.
1: Ooh, so maybe this is a good day to get in on Camp Eagerty. Maybe you're good at trivia. Maybe you think this is a day you can take him on and down.

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1: Take me on and take me down. 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
2: Crystal from Englehart is hoping to beat Gurdeep. Here's the thing. She likes to throw rocks in the winter and throw balls in the summer.
3: What now? What does that mean?
4: I love to curl in the winter, and I love to play baseball in the summer.
2: Oh, that makes sense.
3: Okay, there we go.
2: Yes, okay. Well, I mean, how well do you do in trivia, though?
4: So-so.
2: Okay.
3: Okay,
4: lots
3: I'm glad that...
4: I don't beat him.
3: Glad that's not a fall or spring hobby for you. Trivia. That's good.
2: So, Chris, I'm going to give you 5 trivia questions. I'll give the same 5 to Gurdeep. You do have to get more right than him. That's how you're going to win $100 of his money. So... I'm going to let you do the honors. You can kick him out of the studio for us.
4: Gurdeep, go out and throw some rocks and come back in a bit.
3: Well, that's good. Normally they say kick rocks.
2: Yeah.
3: Just tell me to throw rocks.
2: Just going to throw rocks. There you go. It's curling. It's curling. Should have known that. Here we go. Adam Sandler showed up to his wife's movie premiere dressed too casually for a red carpet. And now the

0: internet is upset. What does the acronym OOTD stand for?
1: Skip.
0: Katy Perry is surprising fans in Mexico with a free outdoor concert in August. True or false, Katy Perry has performed at the Super Bowl halftime show.
1: True.
0: A new survey says 38% of baseball fans support MLB's new automated ball strike challenge system that was introduced this season. What baseball movie features the famous line, "If you build it, he will come"?
1: Oh, Field of Dreams.
0: 40% of drivers consider their car their happy place. Before playlists, streaming, or even burning CDs, what did people make when they wanted to make the perfect set of songs?
1: A cassette tape.
0: A cup collector in India has set a new Guinness World Record for collecting 858 different paper cups from 31 countries. True or false, philately is the hobby of collecting coins.
1: True.
0: Okay, Crystal, we're going to get Gurdeep to come back in, see how he does with the same five questions. How was it throwing rocks?
2: Curling is a lot harder than it looks.
0: Okay, here we go. Adam Sandler showed up to his wife's movie premiere dressed too casually for a red carpet, and now the internet is upset.
2: What?
0: What does the acronym OOTD stand for?
2: Outfit of the day.
0: Katy Perry is surprising fans in Mexico with a free outdoor concert in August. True or false, Katy Perry has performed at the Super Bowl halftime show.
2: Oh, yeah. How can we forget? Lest we forget, Left Shark. It's true.
0: A new survey says 38% of baseball fans support MLB's new automated ball strike challenge system that was introduced this season. Mm-hmm. What baseball movie features the famous line, "If you build it, he will come"?
2: Field of Dreams.
0: 40% of drivers consider their car their happy place. Before playlists, streaming, or even burning CDs, what did people make when they wanted the perfect set of songs?
2: You had to make a mixtape with your play and your pause and your record, and it was such a magical time.
0: A cup collector in India has set a new Guinness World Record after collecting 800.

0: You got 2 out of 5 correct. Gurdeep, you got all 5 correct. Wow.
1: Little bit of guesswork in there.
0: Yes. So, Crystal, you know the ones that you got wrong. Yeah. By the way, philately is collecting stamps, not coins.
2: Okay. Oh.
0: But it's a real thing. In the end, you didn't beat Gurdeep. You know what that means.
3: Can't beat Gurdeep.
1: So then what's philanthropy? I'm just kidding.
2: Okay, yeah. Hey, Crystal, you were so much fun. Thanks for playing. We appreciate you.
4: Thank you. Have a great day.
0: You too. And just a reminder, we play every day at this time for $100 of Gurdeep's money.

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0: like ours were different.
1: Yeah, and it's interesting you say that, because I actually find this industry so random and unique that if you ask 10 different people on air, whether it be TV, radio, podcast, whatever, you might hear 10 different stories, because it's not like, you know, you go to med school, you become a doctor, you go to law school, you become a lawyer. You could have studied any number of things and maybe True. Gotten into this industry. We hear your story. I did not know all the details of those. I share my story. I don't think you knew some of the stories mm-hmm. that I shared. We're going to play you a little snippet of it tomorrow on the show around 7:20. But to get the full podcast, that's going to come out tomorrow during 7 o'clock. Maybe this will inspire you or someone you know who's maybe thinking about getting in.
0: Yeah, make sure you listen.

0: Okay, Pooj, I'm just wondering. It's still 3 days away, but I'm seeing rain in the forecast. World Cup this Friday, Canada, Bosnia, Herzegovina. What if, I always disaster plan, what if it's just like torrential downpour when it's game time? What do they do? I'm not a huge soccer guy. Do they just stop?
1: You're asking me.
0: Do they roll out a giant tarp like they do in baseball and then wait for it to stop?
1: No,
0: like,
1: they play, it's raining men. Hallelujah. And they just start dancing around. It's a whole thing. That's at least how I, you know, plan my disasters.
0: Right. I feel like when you're watching any sporting event, that's the song that's playing in your head.
1: Yes. Just me? Okay. I don't know. We'll have to find the official rules, but we're all very, very excited for it. Also very excited because we continue with your no-repeat guarantee with Michelle Butterly. She's up next. Plus, she's got your 9 o'clock keyword for Cash Call.
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3: With CHY Traffic, I'm Eva Fragiscados. Taking one last look at your commute, eastbound 401 at Kennedy and the Collectors. Three left lanes are closed off. That's all because of a collision. Emergency crews are on the scene. You'll find it slow from Victoria Park and the Collectors, Warden and the Express. On the westbound 401 approaching Bayview Collectors, two right lanes are closed off because of a vehicle fire. It is jammed from approaching Markham, both Express and Collector lanes. On the north and southbound 404 Don Valley Parkway, typical volume delays. North DVP approaching Steele's debris in the right lane, and westbound Lakeshore Carlaw to Don Roadway, we've got some paving through there. 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

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So this one coming this hour. 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
18: 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After Mitch Marner came out flying in Game 3. Carolina responded with 3 goals and 39 seconds to tie it. But Vegas sealed the deal in double overtime to take a 2-1 series lead. lots in store for Game 4. You just have to watch the Stanley Cup Final. 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
1: We get coffee every morning here. 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And you were like, it's too early, not yet. And then 7 o'clock rolls around, and I was like, oh, let's put in the coffee order now. 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

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Do you remember it? 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

just wanted to let you know that we're giving you a chance to win tickets to see Anne Juliet, which is an amazing show, Royal Alexander Theater, June 23rd. Show's been extended till August 30th. So fun. And a chance for you to win tickets right now. Well, it'll be this afternoon when you're hanging out with Greg after 6, okay? That's your chance then. 98.1 CHFI. Good show, though.

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Miss Shaw Butterly. How are you doing this morning? Okay, you know how last week we were talking about how the World Cup was starting this week and people were all freaking out about traffic and everything, and I was like, it's not going to be that bad. It's not going to be that bad, right? It's just one venue. How could it be that? Oh, and then the city today sent out a thing saying, oh, these are the road closures that are going to happen on game days. And y'all, I was not prepared for this. And you, if you didn't take a look, then you're going to be like, what? So the road restrictions that are going to happen all the time through the whole World Cup will be like anything around Fort York and the Bentway for fan fest activities. We got that. Okay, that's not so bad. However, I see why the warnings are out there now about traffic, because on game days, which, you know, there's a lot of matches. So on match days, they're calling them, Lakeshore is going to be fully closed from British Columbia Drive to Bathurst, which means anybody that usually takes Lakeshore will be all pushed onto the Gardner. So just like when we had the Indy in Toronto, same thing on match days. So Lakeshore fully closed, British Columbia Drive to Bathurst, and then Strawn has got is going to be closed from Lakeshore to East Liberty, and there's going to be closures on Dufferin and Manitoba, and. So that's why they've been trying to get us warned that traffic's going to be really bad when the World Cup is here. Now you know. 98.1 CHFI.

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0: Hi, Michelle Butterly. Hey, how you doing this morning? So are you good at like emulating voices, stuff like that? Like when I see SNL and then people are like taking off on other people or like, you know, imitating them, I'm like, that's amazing. Like I can't do it. I would love to be able to do a Scottish accent. And I'm like, no, I can't even try it. Like, no, I can't even do it. Today's Donald Duck Day. Who doesn't want to do Donald Duck?
1: Am I going to do the bullet?
0: See, I'm telling you, cannot do it. It's embarrassing. But if you can, Donald Duck Day is today. So throw one out there to somebody. And if you do like to, you know, take part in the national days, why not do this one? This is one I can take part in and probably excel at because voice is clearly not my thing. It's National Strawberry Rhubarb Pie Day. My favorite. It is like sweet, but yet sour at the same time. I'm all about it. So maybe that for lunch or dinner tonight?
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I'm Michelle Butterly, and yeah, this does sound crazy fun, actually. Crazy fun. Season 2 of City TV's The Price is Right Tonight is filming this month right here in Toronto, and they would actually like you to be a contestant. What? Yes. So if you're into this, go to theprice.ca. You can sign up there. You can sign up there right now, and it'll give you a chance to play the fun games that you know and love from The Price is Right, like Planko and Cliffhangers, Punch a Bunch, and a whole lot more. So if you don't want to miss your chance to be a part of this awesome show hosted by the one and only Howie Mandel, if you want to get in on it, it's theprice.ca for you to sign up. 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
22: 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After Mitch Marner came out flying in Game 3,

0: Carolina responded with 3 goals in 39 seconds to tie it. But Vegas sealed the deal in double overtime to take a 2-1 series lead. What's in store for Game 4? You just have to watch the Stanley Cup Final. 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
2: 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I'm Sarah, sitting in for Brooksy today on your Tuesday. 24 degrees in the city, feeling like 29. 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

I know the showers have started in some areas and we're expecting showers all afternoon, maybe even a thunderstorm as well. You may hear a little rumble of thunder and a high of 26 almost there tonight. Showers, thunderstorms, 19 the low. Tomorrow, more showers in the forecast. They'll stick around for Thursday and Friday as well. Right now, 24, feeling like 28. With Cannon Crowe's Vanessa Carlton on CHFI.

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it's Sarah in for Brooksy today. You know what? It turns out that laughter really might be the best medicine. I was reading today about a new study that found that laughter plays an important role in how children learn, connect, and grow. Now, researchers discovered that when children laugh, their brains are actively building skills that support creativity and memory and emotional well-being. You want laughter in your life. It also lowers the stress hormone like cortisol. It boosts feel-good chemicals like dopamine and serotonin and endorphins as well. All the good stuff. It even increases oxytocin, so it helps strengthen the bond between parents and children. Yes, laughter. So the takeaway? More laughter, more play, really good for the soul, for kids and adults alike. And here's another piece of advice from me. Just put down the phone and join in on the fun and all the laughter. Alana Miles now. Love is laughter on CHFI.

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2: Good afternoon. 21 degrees and the city feels like 26. My name's Sarah Bartok. I'm sitting in for Brooksy this week. We've got more of your favorite songs coming up this hour. Are you enjoying the tunes? 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On the way, Boys to Men, we'll hear from Michael Jackson, some Michael Bublé, and so much more. 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Plus, it automatically gets you in for that grand prize of $10,000 on July 2nd. Yeah, it's a two for one. One text, two draws. But there's only one way to get a call. Enter a keyword. So keep it right here because your next keyword is minutes away. Abdul now, this is Straight Up. On its

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98.1 CHFI. I'm Sarah in for Brooksy today. You know, everything is so much more expensive nowadays, huh? It's like all of us are just talking about that. Like, how much for what? So much so that certain stuff that used to seem normal and affordable back in the day now feels like a luxury. And I was actually reading an article this morning that mentioned some things that are ridiculously overpriced these days, like vet care. Way too expensive. And pet insurance, it never really seems to cover anything. Red meat, so expensive. Luxury. The cost of maintenance on your house, yeah, good luck getting anything fixed for a reasonable price. Even cable TV was on the list because it's so expensive, it's another thing you need to cut. Or how about babysitters? Essentially doubles the cost of a night out for deserving parents. Now, finally, concert tickets, even FIFA tickets. This is so true. And this morning, I actually rummaged through my concert tickets. I found a ticket from the Jackson 5 Victory Tour in 1984, Exhibition Stadium was my first concert. Price, $37.50.

750. Want proof? Actually snapped a pic. I just posted it on my Instagram page, which you can find at Sarah Bartok, B-A-R-T-O-K, Sarah Bartok. Look me up. The picture is right there. 3750. I know it was a long time ago, but man, how things have changed, huh? Can you imagine if they went on tour now? Michael Jackson with Beat It is on 98.1.

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I'm like a bird. 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
1: Wow, it's late. I should go. 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I know I've been drinking, but I don't want to take the bus alone. I think I'm okay to drive and my car's outside. Maybe I'll just...
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3: Hey, Jesse, we've both been drinking. 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
2: 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I'm Sarah, in for Brooksy today with NSYNC. 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

If there's one Mirvish production that I know a bunch of people that have seen multiple times, it's And Juliet. That's how good it is. And you could actually win a pair of tickets to see the empowering, the hilarious musical And Juliet live at the Royal Alexandra Theater. We've got tickets for June 23rd for Mirvish, all right? Now listen, you can win your way into the show in the 6 o'clock hour tonight. Our very own Greg has your chance to see And Juliet on stage now. By the way, it's in its final extension. It'll be running until August 30th. And that's it. You can find out more details at mirvish.com.

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2: 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The cash call will be made at 7 a.m. from the Pooja and Gurdeep show. 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If there's no answer, there's no winner, and the cash will roll over to Wednesday. And just remember, one text per keyword, no doubles necessary. And here's a bonus. Every entry also goes into the $10,000 grand prize draw happening July 2nd. 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

Days away from the kickoff to FIFA, and maybe you want to avoid the downtown core, but you still want to get out and do things with the family. 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It's the Lucky Lion Night Market over at Assembly Park in Vaughan. 3 days of food, culture, live entertainment, lion dancing, and so much more. 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Here's Tao Cruz. It's Dynamite on CHFI.

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keep a poncho handy, but man, those plastic ponchos, they just make you sweat, especially in this humidity. So keep the umbrella handy because you're going to need it this afternoon, this evening, overnight as well. We're down to 19 overnight with showers and thunderstorms. Tomorrow, 29 degrees, showers and thunderstorms, up to 31 on Thursday, and it continues to be wet. With that humidity, sticky and kind of gross. Right now we're sitting at 25 degrees. My name's Sarah Bartok, heading out of here, making way for Greg Burns. He's in next with tickets to Anne Juliet up for grabs, plus keywords, keywords, keywords for CHFI's cash call. 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Here's Glass Tiger.

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1: Man, oh man, we have a beautiful city. 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
2: Still money in the pot for you to take. 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Right, good afternoon. How are we? Live across Toronto for your Tuesday, 98.1 CHFI. Pink made her hosting debut at the Tonys the other day. She was so good. It's one of her best. It's Try at CHFI. Yeah,

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30 years this summer since this tune and those five and Girl Power took on the world. If you want to be my lover. All right, good afternoon. It's CHFI. Looking a little bit cloudy at the moment, a little bit muggy. 24, unsettled weather over the next few days. Some storms coming in tomorrow. Baby,

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6: With CHFI traffic, I'm Brendan Lang. Eastbound on the 401 had problems at Kennedy in the Express. They have now cleared, but still looking at delays from Dixie, alternately Express and Collectors to Kennedy. A problem on the southbound 427 on the ramp to Burnham Thorpe. You're going to find the left lane blocked because of a stalled car, and delays on the westbound 401 from Warden, alternately Express and Collectors to Dixon. 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

many, many massive hits in the 90s and 2000s that featured in the Broadway award-winning Anne Juliet, which is coming back to Toronto. It's going to be here for summer at the Royal Alexandra Theatre. Another chance to win tickets this afternoon. You're talking Backstreet Boys songs. You got Kelly Clarkson in there, loads of Katy Perry, all the songs of Max Martin, all done to a reimagining version of Romeo and Juliet. Trust me, it works. I know it sounds nuts, but it really works. Chance to win tickets after five on the 80s, 90s battle.

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on CHFI. After we spent the last couple of months worrying about the price of gas, a new worry today. It's a lack of protein powder available across the country because so many people now on the slimming jabs. People on Ozempic and Mounjaro are being told to eat more protein. That means whey protein powder is starting to run. It's protein everything now, isn't it? You get protein breads, protein Greek yogurt, that's a bit... cottage cheese. Why is my timeline on social media, it's full of influencers telling me cottage cheese. You can't even buy a cookie anymore. It's a protein performance recovery wellness biscuit. I just want a Mars bar, mate. It's the Mars bar. All right, here's the man that kicked off our summer run at Rogers Stadium, and he did it in style. Five incredible nights. Bruno Mars, CHFI.

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2: 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Carolina responded with 3 goals and 39 seconds to tie it. But Vegas sealed the deal in double overtime to take a 2-1 series lead. What's in store for Game 4? You just have to watch the Stanley Cup Final. 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
4: With CHFI traffic, I'm Brendan Lang. If you're headed eastbound on the 407 east of Dundas to Appleby, all lanes are now closed because of a tractor-trailer fire. It does look like fire crews have completely shut down that highway, so it looks like it is causing a delay, of course, from Dundas right now. And then southbound on the Don Valley Parkway, south of Eglinton, right lane blocked with a stalled car, delays from Steeles. The FIFA Countdown Concert is here, a linked multi-city event on June 10th in Toronto, Los Angeles, and Mexico City. Get tickets at TorontoFWC26.ca.
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Elton John and Dua Lipa, he reportedly performed at her wedding the other day. That's when you know you've got a proper showbiz wedding. Not when Elton John performs at it, when there's just rumours we don't even know. When you've got a guest list that don't even put it on Instagram. All right, how are you this afternoon? It's 98.1 CHFI. Going to play Aerosmith Crying after Nelly Furtado and

0: cloudy but warm. 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
11: With CHFI traffic, I'm Brendan Lang. Westbound QEW approaching Guelph Line. You have the ramp lane blocked because of a crash. Tow truck on scene. Still looking at a heavy backup, though, from the Ford plant to approaching Guelph Line. Northbound on the 400 north of Highway 7 in the Express. The two right lanes closed down, possibly due to a medical emergency, but it is jamming up your drive from approaching Finch. 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

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Some showers and storms coming in later. 98.1 CHFI. 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

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Greg Burns here. I knew this would start already. Two people just today have asked me if I'm here for the World Cup. No, I live here. I don't know why it feels offensive when people think you're a tourist when you're not. I've done three winters, mate. I'm properly living here. Everyone else walking around in soccer jerseys. I'm going to walk around with my OHIP card just to prove it. All right, I'll play you Pink after this. Cranberries and Dreams and your chance to win those and Juliet tickets coming up soon. CHFI.

0: 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Those were the best days of my life. I think we were alone now. The 90s. And I don't want to miss a thing. 2K and today. 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

0: 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We've got a Hanson Moore and Juliet tickets. The world's biggest jukebox musical. 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
9: 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Carolina responded with 3 goals in 39 seconds to tie it, but Vegas sealed the deal in double overtime to take a 2-1 series lead. What's in store for Game 4? 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
12: With CHFI traffic, I'm Brendan Lang, looking at delays on the eastbound 401 from the 410 to Victoria Park in the Express, stretching to Kennedy in the Collectors. Also volume westbound 401 from Victoria Park, alternately Express and Collectors to Dixon. And we're looking at a problem on city streets, east and westbound Wilson, east of Keele at Murray. Looks like there is a crash there. Emergency crews are on scene. It's a very slow go from east of Jane. 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
2: Hello, good evening. It's Greg Burns here. We have another Cash Call to make tomorrow morning. We have two more Cash Call keywords to come today. Next one coming soon. 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

0: Tuesday evening. Very warm and humid tonight. Some showers and possibly some storms coming in later. CHFI.
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0: Tickets all this week to Anne Juliet, which is back in town, been picking up so many awards. Everyone has been loving it around the world. You're voting for either Culture Club, which is doing pretty well so far. Out in front by quite a bit tonight so far, or it could be from the 90s. Jennifer Page. So it's Culture or Jennifer to 981 at 981. 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

0: bit of a warm, muggy night tonight. A little bit cloudy. Maybe some showers later. 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
0: And tonight you've been voting for either from the 80s, Karma Chameleon Culture Club, or from the 90s, Jennifer Page and Crush. Let's find out who's taking it tonight. Hello, Esther.
2: Oh, hi, Greg.
0: How is your day going?
2: It's been pretty good. You know, the weather's been nice.
0: Yeah.
2: Can't complain.
0: Let me ask you this. Are you World Cup interested at all? Are you going to be watching any of the soccer? Not your thing?
2: I'll probably watch it, but it's really not my... I just don't know what's going on.
0: No, I've got some tickets for you, Esther, that I think you're going to love. Are you a musical fan?
2: Sure am.
0: This musical, I know it sounds a bit bizarre. They're reworking Romeo and Juliet and sticking a load of Britney Spears songs and Katy Perry and Backstreet Boys. It's absolutely fantastic. It's won so many awards. We're going to send you to Anne Juliet at the Royal Alexandra Theatre June 23rd. How about it?
2: Oh, that would be awesome.
0: You are honestly going to love it. It's hit after hit. It just turns into a concert, really.
2: That's so cool.
0: Thank you for voting for your favourite tune on the 80s, 90s battle tonight. Can you announce our winning tune? It's a classic tonight.
2: Karma Chameleon.
0: Coming up now, Culture Club. Enjoy Anne Juliet. Lovely speaking, Esther.
2: Thanks, Greg.
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18: With CHFI traffic, I'm Brendan Lang. Southbound on the Don Valley Parkway, south of Lawrence, looks like the right lane's blocked because of a stalled vehicle. Tow truck on scene causing delays right now from approaching Finch. Westbound QEW slow from the 427 to Dixie. And then west of Bronte, there is a minor issue on the right shoulder. It's a crash. OPP there. Delays on and off from approaching Trafalgar to the Burlington Skyway. 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

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Fancy getting yourself on TV and winning some great prizes. How about this? 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I love the fact they've chosen to film it here, where the price is rarely right, let's face it. Let's get you on there. 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You could get yourself

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some heavy showers probably in the morning. However, it should be bright enough in the afternoon. Your feel-good 80s and 90s are coming up, as always. Pina in for Adele tonight. 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
7: 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After Mitch Marner came out flying in Game 3. Carolina responded with 3 goals in 39 seconds to tie it. But Vegas sealed the deal in double overtime to take a 2-1 series lead. What's in store for Game 4? 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
10: With CHFI traffic, I'm Brendan Lang. Southbound 404 DVP approaching Steeles, the right lane's blocked because of a stalled car. And then south of Lawrence, the right lane is taken out because of a stalled vehicle here as well. This causing delays from Finch. Then westbound on the QEW west of Walkers, the HOV lane is blocked because of a crash. Seeing off and on delays right now from the Ford plant. During the FIFA World Cup, traffic downtown will be heavy. Skip the stress by taking transit, traveling off-peak, and checking routes in advance. A message from the City of Toronto.
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2: Hope you had a great day and you're having a great night. I'm Hina in for Adele. And before we get to Feel Good 80s and 90s, I have to tell you this. You have a chance at winning money. That's important stuff, right? Because who would say no to $1,000? Pooja and Gurdeep make that winning call tomorrow morning at 7. If you want to receive that call, though, you're listening out for this hour's keyword. I will share that with you shortly. And when you hear it, you are texting that keyword along with your name to 981-981. Not only does this make you eligible for $1,000 tomorrow morning, but it also puts you in the draw for a massive $10,000, which we will give away on July 2nd. So you have not one, but two chances at free money. How amazing is that? Cash Call keyword coming up right now. We kick off 80s and 90s with Bill Medley.

says she wants to cover one of George Michael's biggest songs. This one. She wants to cover it and give it a female perspective. Now that I wouldn't mind hearing.

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Two more sleeps until the official start of the FIFA World Cup. Tomorrow night, however, there's a countdown concert happening at Fort York Historical Site and the Bentway. And there are many artists performing, including the one, the only, Bryan Adams. Straight from the heart.

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1: Oh, you are so dancing to that one, right? Vanilla Ice, Ice Ice Baby. 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
1: And you know, back in the day, Vanilla Ice was linked to Madonna. I think they dated for a brief time. Madonna, by the way, released a short film, Confessions 2, and it is full of celebrities. So many. You see one, a second later, you see another. Kate Moss is among them. Sabrina Carpenter, Julia Garner. The new album from Madonna coming our way July 3rd. I cannot wait. Hey, fam. We're going to throw back to late 80s with this one.

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